Yeah, what a great song. It's, it's a great song. It's a brilliant song. Great song. Excellent song. Wonderful song. There we go, it's gone down again. Wonderful song. Yes, great, lovely, wonderful, marvellous.

great song. It's yeah, it's a great song. It's a brilliant song. Great song. Excellent song. Wonderful song. There we go. It's going down again. Wonderful song.

And now, another hour of Peterborough's greatest hits. Les Wheeler. Come on. On PCR 103.2 FM.

Yeah, it's that time of the week again. Yes, it's Feel Good 80s with me, Les, here on BCRFM. I hope you're keeping well. I hope your weekend's shaping up to be something that you would like it to be. It's me in this new studio of ours at, over in the Orton Southgate area of Peterborough. I shall not reveal any more. Hope your week's been great. I hope the next 2 hours bring you something aligned with what you're hoping to hear on the Feel Good 80s show, because we don't just play old golden oldie cheese, you know. Oh no, we're a little bit more selective than that. Yes indeed, I'm not so selective, but the show is. I am the show, you are the show, we are the show together. It's great to have you with us. Just stick back and relax.

Oh, yeah, you've got to love it. You've got to love it. Two Tribes, Frankie Goes to Hollywood. Yes, baby, yeah. Mate, that just gets me every time. Absolutely. Woo! Hopefully you're dancing around the furniture or on a terrace or something quite similar. It is Feel Good 80s. I'll get some new jingles made soon, I promise. I won't say Feel Good Fridays anymore. We started a show with a few old ones as well. Pale Shout, Tiffy Fears. And Quiet Life by Japan. Going to play that one especially for Smithy. He knows who he is. Just called Smithy to you and me. It's Fridays, it's kickback time. Yes, indeed it is. Don't forget, enjoy yourself. It's totally free, you haven't paid.

0: From the Sky News Centre at 4, major disruptions expected to trains across the Midlands and Northwest England for the rest of the day. National Rail says it's because of an electrical supply failure at a communications centre, with services from Birmingham, Liverpool and Manchester among those feeling the impact. In a video on its website, spokesperson Francis says 6 operators were affected.
1: If you're travelling with the Bantry West Coast, Cross Country, East Midlands Railway, London North Western Railway, Northern, Transpennine Express or Transport for Wales in the affected area, your train may be cancelled, delayed or revised.
0: Northern and Transpennine are telling passengers not to travel. European football's governing body says its countries are still planning to boycott the World Cup despite a plan to sell stakes in it being ditched. UEFA says its conditions for dropping the threat have not been. A farmer's been sentenced to at least 35 years in prison for shooting dead his lodger in Barnsley and hiding his body in a concrete-filled barrel. Richard Dyson was missing for 6 years. Former reality TV star Stephen Bear's been jailed for 16 months for breaching a restraining order put in place to protect his former partner. The 36-year-old admitted to posting online about the case involving Georgia Harrison, which was banned under the ruling. The NHS should be planning for the effects of summer heatwaves in the same way it prepares for winter. That's according to the Health Secretary, who's also called on the public to look out for elderly and vulnerable neighbours. Yvette Cooper says May and June's record-breaking temperatures across the UK have had serious consequences.
2: 2,700 additional people have died because of the heatwaves this summer. As well as making sure our A&Es are prepared for summer pressures in the same way that they are prepared for winter pressures.
0: And could Oasis be returning to Knebworth? The promoter behind last year's reunion tour has secured a licence to host concerts at the Hertfordshire Country House. That's the latest. I'm Cam Hall.

Thompson Twins. Do you know something? I can't remember the last time I played that or played them sort of thing. They were really good back in the day, massive throughout the world. And I believe Tom Bailey, I think is his name. Yeah, he's still on the go. Feel good 80s. Me, Les, you here through till 9 o'clock. Just before 8 o'clock tonight, guess what's coming back? Yes, 3 out of 3. I don't know how good it'll be, but there we go. I didn't mean to play this one, but I'm playing it anyway, so it doesn't matter, does it really, you know? Bit of Spandau Ballet for you. I thought I'd go a bit new romantic and a bit sort of like new wave before we kick into the other stuff. Here on Feel Good 80s on PCRFM.

Loving the sound, this one. It's Jelly Roll, Heart of Stone on PCRFM. Playing that for Hayley and Russell in Stanground this afternoon. Looking pretty busy on the A1M and the A47.

0: 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What are you going for? I'll tell you my answer after Basement Jack's up next.
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7: A 33-year-old drug dealer has been jailed after officers on patrol in Peterborough spotted what they believe was a deal taking place. Taxpayers in Peterborough look set to be left out of pocket over the sale of the partly built Hilton Garden Inn at Fletton Keys. And Ofsted says there's been improvements at Clare Lodge Secure Children's Home in Glinton, but leadership at the site is still rated inadequate. More on these stories in half an hour. I'm David Edgeworth.
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0: WCRFM in the sun, where I asked you, would you rather have your phone hacked or your house robbed? Nicola in Westhorpe has gone for her house robbed. Cannot live without her phone, so I'm going into that would drive her crazy. Big hello to Neil in Glinton this afternoon. He's gone for he'd rather have his phone hacked than has his house robbed. Yeah, if I was to have one, I think rather my phone hacked, because I think you'd probably have to help things out with you know, credit cards and stuff, rather than someone getting to your own home. Wouldn't want that at all. Right, Enrique Iglesias playing next on PCRFM.
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2: On a sunny day in Peterborough. Fingers crossed it's going to be a good barbecuing weather this weekend, isn't it?
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2: Oh, why do you put the mockers on everything I say?
3: 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I'm telling the truth. Don't live in a fluffy world that doesn't exist.
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2: 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And I say, beautiful day in Peterborough. And you say, it's going to rain later.
3: Tomorrow? It's more than later, isn't it?
2: Well, it's later than now, isn't it?
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lunchtime, sitting down whilst getting the school shoes done. And what a relief. We've done all the school shopping. A bit like Christmas shopping, isn't it? 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
2: From the Sky News Centre at 5, rail commuters in northwest England face a miserable night getting home as a power failure has brought trains in the region to a standstill. Intercity operators of Anti-West Coast and TransPennine Express are among six companies affected. Northern's also telling passengers not to travel. The Telegraph's correspondent Simon Calder says the disruption's having a wider impact.
3: I'm just looking, for instance, at the Manchester Piccadilly Arrivals Board. Cancelled trains from Glasgow, from York, from Norwich, from Manchester Airport, of course, difficult if you're trying to get a plane, and from London Euston.
2: Well, National Rail warns disruption could last until the end of the day. The Football Association has sent a letter to FIFA withdrawing its support for Gianni Infantino's re-election as president. Earlier, Europe's governing body said Infantino's apology over plans to sell off the World Cup changes nothing, and it's continuing to threaten a boycott. Jim Boyce, a former president of the FA in Northern Ireland, says FIFA holds a lot of power.
4: If UEFA stick to what they're saying, and if the European countries back UEFA in that, quite honestly, it won't work. Because, as I say to you, FIFA competitions without European teams in it, to me, is impossible.
2: A farmer's been sentenced to a minimum of 35 years in prison for murdering his lodger and hiding his body in a barrel. 73-year-old Christopher Wright shot dead Richard Dyson in Barnsley in 2019. Former reality TV star Stephen Bear's been jailed for 16 months for breaking a restraining order put in place to protect a former partner. He posted about the case involving Georgia Harrison. EasyJet's agreed to a £5.7 billion takeover by the private equity firm Apollo. The US investor also runs Wagamama's owner. And the health secretary's urging NHS bosses to prepare for future heat waves in the same way as winter flu. Yvette Cooper also wants to see people check on elderly and vulnerable family and friends. That's the latest. I'm Cam Hall.
5: Now your local news for Peterborough. A 33-year-old drug dealer has been jailed after officers on patrol in Peterborough spotted what they believe was a deal taking place. Police say Ahmed Hussein was seen in Stanley Recreation Ground at about 12:30 on Saturday morning and ran off carrying a bag when officers approached. He was arrested after a chase and police found cannabis resin, more than £150 in cash, digital scales and two mobile phones. He was jailed for 9 months on Monday. Taxpayers in Peterborough look set to be left out of pocket over the sale of the partly built Hilton Garden Inn at Fletton Keys. Council chiefs say the final sale price will not be revealed for about 4 months, but estimates suggest the nine-storey building may have sold for between £2.4 million and £3 million. The council had previously loaned up to £15 million to the development and had already warned of a potential loss of between £9 million and £13 million. Ofsted says there's been improvements at Clare Lodge Secure Children's Home in Glinton, but leadership at the site is still rated inadequate. It's the only all-female secure children's home in the UK, and it had been judged inadequate in every category after a damning inspection in February. The latest report says children's health plus education and learning are now rated good, but inspectors still found weak management arrangements and low staffing levels. And if you hear military aircraft overhead in the Peterborough area this afternoon, there's no cause for alarm. RAF Wittering says fast jets will be carrying out high-speed training exercises over and around the city as part of a routine programme. The flights are expected to bring more aircraft noise than usual for a few hours. The station says the activity is planned training and nothing for residents to worry about.
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5: Some cloud around this afternoon with some hazy sunshine leading to a dry night. Brighter and warmer again tomorrow with sunshine and temperatures back in the mid-20s. That's the latest from the PCR Newsroom. I'm David Edgeworth.
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According to a new study, 46% of us have done this at some point in a grocery shop. What is it? Drop and spill an unpaid item, forget to pick up what they went for, or flirt with someone else? What do you reckon? Have a guess. I'll let you know after Somba.

0: in Hampton, and 46% of us have done this at some point in a grocery store. They've either dropped and spill an unpaid item, forget to pick up what they're in for, I've done that a few times, or flirt with someone. Apparently, nearly half of us have flirted with someone whilst out shopping. What do you say? Is that someone giving you the eyebrows or something? I don't know. Well, Eric Clapton and Sabrina Carpenter play next on VCR FM. Good afternoon.
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5: A 33-year-old drug dealer has been jailed after officers on patrol in Peterborough spotted what they believe was a deal taking place. Taxpayers in Peterborough look set to be left out of pocket over the sale of the partly built Hilton Garden Inn at Fletton Keys. And Ofsted says there's been improvements at Clare Lodge Secure Children's Home in Glinton, but leadership at the site is still rated inadequate. More on these stories in half an hour. I'm David Edgeworth.
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0: highs at 21 degrees today. Looking down to 9 tonight, tomorrow 24. But Saturday, we have got blue skies and highs of 28 degrees across Peterborough. That's something to look forward to, isn't it? I'll tell you something else to look forward to. I'll be back in a minute with Gabriella Chilmi and Holly Johnston. 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

Gabriella Chomi and Sweet About Me. I'm not at the 80s. Big hello to Julie currently in Woodstone this afternoon. Also, big hello to Donna on the way to Fletton Parkway. Thank you very much for keeping me company. I'm here till 7 o'clock with Amy Winehouse on the way after Sam Smith.

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2: From the Sky News Centre at 6, Northern and TransPennine Express are telling people not to travel on their trains in northwest England because a power problem has caused major disruption. Six operators are expecting delays and cancellations until the end of the day. Long-distance routes, including to London and Glasgow, are also affected. Our correspondent Shingi Mararike, who's at Leeds Station, says National Rail has revealed the cause.
3: They are saying that it was an external power supply failure in the Ardwick area of Manchester, which caused the initial outage at about 2 p.m. today, and what followed were large parts of the rail network being impacted.
2: European football bosses still have no confidence in the FIFA president, and their World Cup boycott threat remains. That's despite Gianni Infantino scrapping his controversial plan to sell off the World Cup, apologising and trying to rally support in Morocco. A farmer from Barnsley has been sentenced to a minimum of 35 years in prison for murdering his lodger. Christopher Wright shot dead Richard Dyson, who was 55, in 2019, before hiding his body in a barrel for 6 years. The 73-year-old was arrested after detectives were told they'd had a row about guns. Andy Knowles was the senior investigating officer.
4: The investigation into Richard's disappearance and death has been long, complex and emotionally draining. Their strength and dignity in confronting each moment of this process has been nothing short of extraordinary.
2: Celebrity Big Brother winner Stephen Bear's heading back to jail. Prosecutors say he made degrading comments about his ex, Georgia Harrison, which broke a restraining order. Home Office data shows there's been a record 10,000 plus referrals to the government's anti-extremism prevent scheme in a single year. Most were for 11 to 15 year olds. And Westminster Council's consulting on plans which could stop people standing in central London bars. It wants to encourage table service in the West End to cut down reports of excessive drunkenness. That's the latest. I'm Cam Hall.
5: Now your local news for Peterborough. A 33-year-old drug dealer has been jailed after officers on patrol in Peterborough spotted what they believe was a deal taking place. Police say Ahmed Hussein was seen in Stanley Recreation Ground at about 12:30 on Saturday morning and ran off carrying a bag when officers approached. He was arrested after a chase and police found cannabis resin, more than £150 in cash, digital scales and two mobile phones. He was jailed for 9 months on Monday. Taxpayers in Peterborough look set to be left out of pocket over the sale of the partly built Hilton Garden Inn at Fletton Keys. Council chiefs say the final sale price will not be revealed for about 4 months, but estimates suggest the nine-storey building may have sold for between £2.4 million and £3 million. The council had previously loaned up to £15 million to the development and had already warned of a potential loss of between £9 million and £13 million. Ofsted says there's been improvements at Clare Lodge Secure Children's Home in Glinton, but leadership at the site is still rated inadequate. It's the only all-female secure children's home in the UK, and it had been judged inadequate in every category after a damning inspection in February. The latest report says children's health plus education and learning are now rated good, but inspectors still found weak management arrangements and low staffing levels. And if you hear military aircraft overhead in the Peterborough area this afternoon, there's no cause for alarm. RAF Wittering says fast jets will be carrying out high-speed training exercises over and around the city as part of a routine programme. The flights are expected to bring more aircraft noise than usual for a few hours. The station says the activity is planned training and nothing for residents to worry about.
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5: Some cloud around this afternoon with some hazy sunshine leading to a dry night. Brighter and warmer again tomorrow with sunshine and temperatures back in the mid-20s. That's the latest from the PCR Newsroom. I'm David Edgeworth.
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0: set, giving you the chance to recreate Fox Mulder's iconic basement office alongside an alien counter in the surrounding woods. 1,478 piece collector set is now on sale. I love Lego. Thing is, once you've built it, like, what do you do then? Just put it up and display and then think, do you know what? In a few weeks' time, I'll knock it over and start again. Right, Dan McKennedy on the way next.
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1: 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Coming up to 6:30 Wednesday evening. It's Marky T with CJ Lewis on the way. And Wheatus, Teenage Dirtbag. 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
3: A 33-year-old drug dealer has been jailed after officers on patrol in Peterborough spotted what they believe was a deal taking place. Taxpayers in Peterborough look set to be left out of pocket over the sale of the partly built Hilton Garden Inn at Fletton Keys. And Ofsted says there's been improvements at Clare Lodge Secure Children's Home in Glinton, but leadership at the site is still rated inadequate. More on these stories in half an hour. I'm David Edgeworth.
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0: Taking you back to 1994, those summer vibes. That's Sweet Summer Sweets from CJ Lewis. Don't forget, 90s anthems on tonight from 9 o'clock with Steve Tyler. Talk about 90s, I've got a great classic one from Sybil on the way. And Cameron Whitcomb plays next on PCR FM. 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

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You can hear songs just like that. Sybil and the Lover Lost on PCRFM. Right, waiting in the wings from 7 is the Doc Mason Show. 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

Good evening, welcome to the Doc Mason Show, Peterborough Community Radio, 103.2 FM. We started the show there with Mary's Garden and a song called Black Deaf Sister. Our live guest in the studio is Mr. Max Wildwood, and the next track coming up is from Bristol's My Unicorn Dreams and a song titled Beef Cakes.

My Unicorn Dreams and a song called Beefcakes. That was a nice catchy number indeed. Yeah, I'm doing the show, first one to use this studio apparently, this main studio that I'm in, and a little bit nervous, but I've settled down a bit now because really the actual sort of desk layout and everything else like that is exactly the same as it used to be, but it does look rather posh and swishy here, so congratulations to everybody who undertook all the work to make things happen. This is a band called Astoria. They come from Oregon in the USA, and the song's called Pretty Side.

Oh, that's a nice number. All my songs are choosing nice numbers, really. If you want to send a track to the show, please email me at dotmason@sky.com and I'm sure to take a listen. This is a female artist from Manchester. She goes by the name of Stera Wingfield, and the song's called Shut Up and Sit Down.

Stella Wingfield and Shut Up and Sit Down. No cock-ups so far in the show. I'm sure there's going to be one. This is the Delta Sound. The song's called Everybody Knows, and they hail from Brixton in London.

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That was the Delta Sound. Been a bit sort of relaxed, you know what I mean? Not too much noisy stuff, so best have a bit of a noisy song. This is an artist called Julius Caesar. Sounds like a band, but it's only one of them. He comes from Cannock, and the song's called Sevastopol.

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Is anybody who likes Bauhaus? There you go. He must be a big fan of Bauhaus and Goffis music. But I like that sort of stuff. So, yeah, gone down well with me. This is a band from Ireland and go by the name of the Savage Hearts. And the song's called Dead Letters.

There we go. Where were we? Oh, yeah, the Savage Hearts and Dead Letters from Ireland. This will be the last track we've got played before we go live with our guest, Mr. Max Wildwood. This is a band called Kinstrife, and the song's called The Devil's Not Fallen.

0: King Strife and the Devil's Not Forward. Got to have a bit of metal. Got to have a bit of metal every now and again. But anyway, it's time to go over to our guest this evening, Max Wildwood. How you doing, Max? Very good. But I can't hear you, unfortunately. No, I can just hear you from the other studio. But I can't actually hear what you're saying or anything.
1: Hello, hello. One, yes, two, yes, testing, one, two, two,
0: you're
1: two,
0: away three. Now, I can hear you now.
1: Can you hear me now?
0: I can indeed, yeah, yeah. Well, we're going to have a few technical glitches here and there, I suspect.
1: Oh, I think there could be many uses for having a mute switch for me.
0: Oh, dear. But not to worry, we got lost coming to find you, because this place is like a maze.
1: I got lost trying to get here.
0: So did Steve, our assistant. But the only person who knows where we are is Steve, the actual director of the studio and our sound engineer this evening. But I'm going to get a felt-tip pen and just put some arrows along the wall

0: without anybody noticing. You know, when you get my age, you can get lost easily. Anyway, what's the first track you're going to play for us this evening?
1: I'm going to play my very first ever single that I put out a few years ago called Dumped on Facebook, which I could tell you what it's about, but it's probably a bit self-explanatory, that one, isn't it?
0: Well, I suppose so. Somebody dumped you on Facebook, I'm afraid.
1: Yeah. Do you know? It's amazing how you figured that out.
0: Yeah. Well, I won't stand for that, mate. I won't stand for that. I'll counter dump her on Twitter.
1: Well, I mean, it didn't actually happen to me, but, the song was I got dumped on Facebook. It actually happened to my brother, and he's never forgiven me for writing a song about it.
0: Oh, well, you've got to write songs about close family and wives and children and stuff like that. You know what I mean? Just say, no, that's not about you, it's about somebody else. I just made it all up. Anyway, off you go.
1: Okay, all right.

0: She dumped me on Facebook, man. Thank you very much.
1: So, how old is he when you first picked up the guitar?
0: Probably about two, but when you mean actually like play it, or like I probably just picked up a guitar and then got told off.
1: Well, actually started to play it.
0: When I actually started to play it, I think I was about eight.
1: Yeah.
0: I think. I used to strum just guitars, not really knowing what I was doing. I think, yeah, about eight, and then I picked up a few chords, and then about 10, I met some other guitarists who showed me some more chords. And I don't know, do you feel like that there's a point in your life where things happen and you just sort of take it in and then the world starts to make sense?
1: Definitely not.
0: I feel like there were moments where things would happen and it would just be oh the sky's blue, you push a button and something happens. And then around the time I got to 14, suddenly things started to click and I understood why things happened. And that was about the time that I learnt bar chords and blues scales and stuff like that. And got to writing songs, really. But pre-14, I was a bit stupid.
1: I don't believe that. You're too short. Did you play in bands before you went to be a solo artist?
0: Yeah, I did. I've got two brothers and two sisters. My elder sister was very much into piano, and she figured out things before I did as well. I think she realised how the world worked when she was about 11. So I would play something on the guitar and she'd figure it out immediately, which really annoyed me. So I would... We played a little bit, enough to know what a collaboration was. I think websites like Join My Band and things like that, try and join bands with other people. And I don't know, I found it a bit difficult to put what I wanted into words with other people, so I just did it myself.
1: Well, fair enough. So you never was actually in a band as such?
0: To the rehearsal stage, yes.
1: What was the name of the band, just in case it's very interesting or funny?
0: One of them was called Magma, which was quite explosive. MAGM was the first letter of everyone's name, and then I think there was another one. I think we called ourselves the Three Skins.
1: That's interesting.
0: We were always looking for another member.
1: Fair enough. What's the next track you're going to play for us?
0: The next track I'm going to play... Let's see. I'll do my next single, which will be my next single, which is called the... Well, I could tell a story about it before.
1: Go on, off you go.
0: It's called The Love of the Game. And I met this self-made millionaire who was in his 60s or early 70s, and he decided that he wanted to learn to play guitar. And somebody went, well, you should ask Max to teach you. And I'm not a very good teacher, because I can explain to you how to do to be able to play something, but then you have to practice. And I'm not very good at instilling somebody to practice, which I think is really what teachers do. They sort of make you want to know more. And he told me that everything that he'd done in life was all about how it wasn't so much about what he'd achieved, it was about the game he played to get there. And he loved the game more than he loved the...
1: A bit like Donald Trump, then.
0: I thought we weren't going political.
1: I'm not going to comment on my thoughts on... in the UK, but we can talk about Donald Trump.
0: We can. That man really needs a suntan lotion.
1: No, he needs a good wash. He's covered in brown...
0: It's all the McDonald's, isn't it? How many people can we offend with one sentence?
1: quite a few, really, but I didn't actually say the word, so we're all right. Anyway, next song.

0: managed to drop my pick with that one. These picks, well, this is the thing about radio, isn't it? Is that, well, we have the visual cues, but for anyone listening at home, I have picks which wrap around my thumb and stay on there so I don't have to hold on to them. And I still managed to have that one fly out, which never happens.
1: You have a spare one in your pocket or something?
0: I've got spare ones, yeah. But I like this one.
1: Shout out to Michael Day and Paul Biggins. Hope you're having a nice holiday, Paul. So, when did you get out and start performing?
0: I performed... Well, I used to sing in the church when I was yay high.
1: Yeah.
0: But that's not really what you're asking. Maybe 17? Yeah. 17,
1: 18, 19? Did you do your own originals or were you doing covers?
0: No, I did covers. I did a lot in open mic nights and things. In fact, the first open mic I was ever at was at a bar called the Pig and Fiddle in Bath, of all places. Because I had family down there, and I was down there, and they're like, they have an open mic, why don't you go? And I'm like, no, I don't want to. But I did, and it was great. And I think I played Ain't No Sunshine by Bill Withers and maybe Neon by John Mayer.
1: Don't know that one, I must admit.
0: But yeah, it was good. And then a couple of years later, I got invited to... You just get invited... There is very kind people on the open mic circuit, yeah, who give you more and more opportunities, and eventually you meet a landlord or somebody who's doing a festival or something like that that need musicians, and you're like, can you do a half-hour set? And like, yes, I can't really do a half-hour set, but I said I can do a half-hour set. And, I guess you play, mess up, you find out what you can and can't do, you try harder, and then progress to doing what I mostly do now, which is cover gigs in pubs, and I play weddings and I play functions and things like that. I would really like to perform my own stuff at concerts. I mean, who wouldn't?
1: Yeah.
0: But at the moment, I'm very thankful to say what's paying the bills is playing in pubs and weddings, which it was the case before COVID, and then COVID hit, and then I went to work for Parcel Force, and since about February this year is finally back at the point where I am actually covering the bills off music.
1: Well, that's a lovely way to live, though, isn't it?
0: It is lovely, yeah.
1: Yeah, yeah.
0: But
1: yeah.
0: It was very, very slow. I mean, it was for everyone with COVID, wasn't it?
1: Yeah, sure. Yeah.
0: But yeah, this summer especially, I think because of the sunshine, the pubs, the amount of punters going to pubs is similar, if not more, than it was before COVID, which...
1: That's good news for the pubs and good news for musical artists.
0: I think so.
1: Yeah. I've got loads of comments, but I'll let you do the next song first, then I'll read out the comments.
0: Okay, all right. I've got a list. I was going to give you the list and let you pick what you wanted, but... What should I do?
1: What you'd play in a pub to make punters happy, but obviously your own music.
0: I was going to say, can I do a cover?
1: Yeah, I'll let you do one cover.
0: Can I do one cover? All right.
1: If it's not any good, that's the end of your session.
0: I was playing in Clacton last weekend, and as I was setting up, there was this woman with a massive Bakewell tart. Cherry Bakewell. Is it a tart or a pie or whatever it is?
1: Yeah, it's a tart.
0: It's a tart. Huge, great big thing, about 10 inches in diameter. And she said, if you're not any good, I'm going to throw this tart at you. And I was like, I was really hungry. And I was like, I'm tempted to throw a few bum notes in here just to get this tart. This is one of my favourite covers to play. One of the things I do about covers is that I don't do them exactly. It's my rendition. So this is my rendition of a song by Dire Straits.

0: go.
1: You should have told me you was going to do that song, because I could have stood up there and go, my TV like skin.
0: Oh, yeah, we should. Yeah, and I should have told you that I changed the questionable word to bozo. Yeah.
1: Where are we? We'll catch up with. Yeah, Stuart Inger comments, hello from Knotts. Sounding great. Thank you very much, Stuart, for listening and watching the show. A shout out to Abby McCormack. And Paul Biggins, he says, looking and sound great. Sorry I'm not there. But he says, by the way, the middle camera is reversed. Max is magically left handed. So I don't know what's happened there.
2: But...
1: Ah, because Steve's got it on Zoom. Yeah. They'll turn it over. Yeah, that's a good idea. Yeah. Without a doubt. I do like a bit of Dire Straits, I must admit. You know, so, but I like the early stuff.
0: Yeah?
1: Yeah, yeah. Without a doubt.
0: Like, oh, how early?
1: First album.
0: Okay. I mean, like how early? Like half Dire six or like quarter to seven?
1: Dire Straits is the one I really, really like. I don't know. It's probably my age, you know. I think sometimes a lot of bands, their first album is their best album. Some, honestly. Bands go on and develop, but sometimes they develop in a different way that I don't like them anymore.
0: What? Here's a question. What do you think of early Queen?
1: Sheer Heart Attack is definitely a stunning album. And there, so that's probably Sheer Heart Attack and Night of the Opera are the only two Queen albums I really like.
0: But they were really progressive, weren't they?
1: Yeah.
0: Whereas the
1: later ones are more commercial.
0: I don't know what this means, but this means...
1: Yeah, commercial.
0: Well, unless you're watching on Zoom, this means... if you're watching on Zoom, this means commercial.
1: Different. You know, everybody has their own personal opinion of music, don't they? But I do find a lot of bands, their first albums are the best albums. But then again, if you get a band, say, like U2, their latest, their sort of middle albums, like the Joshua Tree, are probably better than their earlier albums. They developed into a massive band.
0: Do you know, I had four wisdom teeth taken out in one sitting.
1: Oh,
0: once.
1: That's very painful.
0: I'm getting to a point here that you've just reminded me of all things. And I had to be knocked out for it.
1: Yeah, sure.
0: But done in a instead of in the hospital, I did it in a dentist's surgery.
1: Yeah.
0: So there was the dentist, the nurse and the anaesthetist. And just as he was knocking me under, he was like, what's an unusual song that gets requested at weddings that you play at? And I was like, I still haven't found What I'm Looking For by U2.
1: Yeah.
0: Now, again, I'm not the biggest fan of U2.
1: Yeah,
0: okay.
1: Yeah.
0: I like them. They've done some good songs. I like what they stand for. I like what Bono says for human rights and all of that stuff. But musically, it's all right, but it's not my cup
1: of tea. Not your cup of tea.
0: What I hadn't realised was the dentist had gone over and turned on a Spotify playlist of U2 songs just as I got knocked out.
1: Yeah.
0: And whenever I hear U2 songs, it's the pain of the procedure comes back.
1: Oh, I had mine done in hospital.
0: Right.
1: But I was younger, and obviously they probably did them.
0: Did you have all four out?
1: I had two out, yeah.
0: See,
1: I had an infection, so all my lip was swollen up. A root died and it got infected, and I had like a golf ball in the top of my mouth, so I had to go to the hospital and have that out. And they're going to give me an x-ray this week. You've got two wisdom teeth impacting, so you'll have them out at the same time. So I was like, I was Mr. Half Squirrel, where you was Mr. Totally Squirrel.
0: Yeah. It was a big, it was the biggest procedure I've ever had. There are biggest procedures, I'm sure.
1: Yeah.
0: And I wanted the teeth. And so even as I was passed out, being dragged out, I was like, I won't move. And I have a bag of them, and they're still sealed in the bag, and I can't clean them yet, because whenever I look at them, I'm immediately reminded of the pain.
1: Well, Paul Biggins, he says, Dire Straits, Making Movies, Communicate, and Love Over Gold are all superb.
0: Paul Biggins, that sounds like an interesting name. Have I met him before?
1: Yeah, he's our sound engineer most of the time. But he's on holiday in Wales.
0: Nice.
1: Yeah. But he's listening in. Thank you very much, Paul. What's the next song?
0: What's the next song? Let's go for... What have we got? What have we haven't got? Goodbye. I'll play Goodbye. Which is... This is interesting. Well,
1: you should save that for your last song.
0: Yeah. It's about being in a... well, it's not about, but I wrote it when I was in the friend zone and I couldn't get out of the friend zone. And so it's all about how love is great, love is great, love is wonderful. And at the end of the chorus, she says goodbye. And a lot of people have criticised it on songwriting technicality because it's weird. but I take it as a form of expression. Yeah. It's artistic expression, so it doesn't have to be correct and it doesn't have to be right. But yeah, I probably should change the very last word of the song and change it into something else entirely, but, you know.
1: I'm pretty sure Paulie had Night at the Opera. Oh, I can't remember the other one now. Day at the Races, Night at the Opera.
2: Day at the Races was after.
1: Yeah, yeah, I think so, yeah. Sorry, we're just talking about Queen.
0: That's all right. I might want to break free in a minute.

0: Thank you very much.
1: Now, Max, when we was chatting away earlier, you gave me this really wonderful device, and it's a great way to promote yourself. So it looks a little bit like a bank card or
0: a credit card, yeah.
1: A credit card, yeah. Yeah. But actually, if you sort of press it from behind, there we go.
0: Yes.
1: A little USB stick.
0: Have you got a camera around there that you can...
1: Yeah, yeah, yeah.
0: Okay,
1: yeah,
0: so
1: I'm holding it up now.
0: So for those that can't see the cameras, I put out an album about a year ago and got it done on CDs. And
1: it's a brilliant idea.
0: I've been trying to sell them at gigs and things like that. And one of the things that I keep hearing is hardly anyone has a CD player anymore. And cars don't have CD players anymore. And I thought, what if I put the album on a flash drive, on a USB? But most USBs, as we all know, are tiny little things with the things. And I discovered there was a company in Saffron Walden that can make these things, which is, it is the size of a credit card. So you can print the artwork of your album, because, you know, the artwork that we usually do is quite expensive and took a lot of effort. So you get the artwork on the front and back, and this little chip flips out the side of it, which you just plug into a standard 2.0 USB port. So you can still play it in the car, and it's got the 12 tracks on it. It's also got some other bits on there, some photos and things. Well, you know, on the inside of the album, on the sleeve, you get some information. Notes. So you still get all of that.
1: Yeah, sure.
0: It was... I'm not entirely sure, because I can't find out whether or not this is true, but it says so on the website, that it was developed by Audi, as in the car manufacturer. Yeah. They wanted... I think it was maybe like 2003 or 2004, they brought out... I want to say the Quattro, or the R8 Quattro thing, supercar, and they went to a show and they had these cards, which had the Audi thing on it, and then you'd put it in your computer and see all the specs about it.
1: That's pretty good, yeah.
0: But I haven't seen anyone else put an album on it and use it in that way. So the card itself was someone else's invention, but the idea of putting an album on it and selling it.
1: I could see how you could use it for promotional purposes and loads of different sort of businesses and stuff like that. Yeah, because you put like little promotional videos on them or whatever it was. Oh, you've got a free USB card. Instead of just USB sticks, you could just do nice little cards, yeah.
0: Yeah.
1: Very, very, very clever.
0: The only other thing that I did, I've coined that thing the wild card. And I'm hoping that any other musician who wants to do it will also call it the wild card, and that'll be the concept of how it works.
1: Generic name sort of thing.
0: You
1: squeezed 12 tracks in it as well.
0: You can squeeze 12. Well, that one's got 512 megabytes on it. You can get them up to like 16 gig.
1: Yeah.
0: But I thought if I put too much space on it, it might get used as a flash drive. Yeah. Whereas if it can only just about house what it can house... Yeah.
1: Well, you could sneak your video on it.
0: Because, do you remember when we used to have cassettes and you could just stuff the end of it with a bit of blue tack and then you could record over whatever you wanted? Not that we ever did such things.
1: Yeah, yeah, yeah. I used to use a bit of sellotape.
0: Yeah. Mm. And VHSs.
1: I collect tapes now, cassette tapes.
0: In fact, you can still do it with memory cards, can't you? Because it's got that little slide lock
1: on the side of it.
0: Yeah, yeah. So, yeah. So I thought if I make it just big enough that it can hold... I think it could hold a bit more. It could hold a few more MP3s and some more images. Could put some Easter eggs on it. I don't know. You have to buy one and see what it looks like.
1: Try to put a video on it if you wanted to. That's another thing. It's a little bit bigger. I think you could put a video on there, squeeze a video in.
0: I could do, but then my OnlyFans sales would go down a bit.
1: You've been moonlighting, eh? What's the next track you're going to play for us?
0: The next track I'm going to play for you, I'm going to play Revenge.
1: Oh, sounds a bit dark.
0: Yeah. It's not about anything in particular. Wink, wink. just make sure I'm in tune. It was about the end of a relationship, and I thought I'll write what I'm feeling instead of what actually happened. And I thought, you know, if Taylor Swift can write something slightly fictitious about life, I'll give it a fictitious twist. What I'm basically saying is I don't think I'm this mean in real life.
1: I've got one more comment I think I forgot to ring out.
0: You what, sorry?
1: I had one more comment to ring out from Michael Day. Says, great, great singer and musician. I like him. Thank you very much, Michael.
0: Thank you, yeah. I'm just going to check that because that still seems a little bit out of tune. I've got a little tuner down here on the floor in case you were wondering what the fishy smell was. But

0: Thank you. So, am I to understand it that this is the first time you've had a musician in here?
1: Yes.
0: So I'm your first?
1: You are definitely, yes, but yes.
0: Well, yes.
1: Yes, that's... our first show, because we're on holiday last week, so so back to a completely new studio, apart from sort of the, like, some of the studio equipment's familiar to me, so yeah.
0: Yes.
1: Yeah.
0: Well, I'm very flattered, and thank you.
1: So we used to be separated, but now we come in, you see.
0: Yes,
1: so and look you straight in the eye.
0: We're in a different building entirely from the last time where you were sort of like diagonally over to one side through a window round post.
1: Yeah. Now we can see you properly.
0: I'm not sure whether I prefer it that way or not.
1: Have you got any gigs coming up?
0: I do, yes. I've got one in Clacton this weekend. Next week, I've got... There's a pub in Ipswich, an Irish bar called The Shamrock, and I've got a residency there at the moment. So it's second Thursday of every month from 9 o'clock, it's a really good fun one. It's everything that you expect an Irish bar to be, and probably a bit more. It's always rowdy, it's always fun. They're getting busier and busier every time. I've then got... The best thing to do is look at my website, which is maxwildwood.com, and I've got a gigs page which lists everywhere I've been and everywhere I'm going. I've got the White Hart in West Bergholt on Saturday, I want to say.
1: Where's West Bergholt?
0: Next to Colchester. It's a really good... I got the gig to go and play there. And it was like November, the first time I played there, and it was indoors. And they said, we've got a marquee in the garden, and in the summer we'd love to have you back. So he sent me an email, sort of like April time, and he was like, we're going to open up the garden in June, July. What dates can you do? And I was like, well, June, July is some way away. So I sent him some available dates. And he booked one weekend after the other weekend after the other. I did 3 weekends in a row. And then I've had a 2-week break, and then I'm there again.
1: Oh, that's nice. So I suppose you have to vary your set then, though. You have to learn a few more songs.
0: No, I just do the same thing over and over again. No, okay. Yeah, it's quite good. He can heckle me and do the one about the the one about that time you crashed a tractor.
1: Last time you came in, you was an agricultural worker, like sort of.
0: Yes. Yeah. Ooh, blimey, that was a bit loud, wasn't it? I grew up on a farm. I go and drive tractors quite often. I haven't done it this year. I've been too busy this year. I do love it, and I would love to do it again, but I haven't had the time to do it, which.
1: I mean, can you get self-driving tractors nowadays, so they just go up and down?
0: You can.
1: Yeah.
0: I'm not sure I trust them.
1: Well, then you could sort of, like, go up and down and have your guitar and play a song while you...
0: Well, I do that anyway. I worked for a farm, I can't remember how long ago it was, but they had a tractor dealership. And because the farm, one of the side companies of the... corporation, the umbrella corporation that owned the farm, they had this tractor dealership. We got the farm tested new prototype equipment and tractors and things like that. And I got, because I was working there over the harvest, they were like, would you like a prototype tractor? And it would come with this notepad, sort of like bolted into it and a pen, and you would just write down anything that you could find wrong with it or anything that you liked. And they had a GPS-controlled tractor, and it was one of the... It wasn't the first, but it was one of the first that the combine harvester could remotely control the tractor. So when you're offloading...
1: I see what you mean. So they were synced, so they never...
0: Yeah, so if you've ever seen a combine harvester unloading onto a tractor, they do it, or into a trailer, they do it at the same time. They run the two parallel side by side. And it's all driver skill, which I like. I like all that old analog style. What this was that the guy driving the combine could remote control the tractor left, right, forwards, backwards, up to about 10 miles an hour. And yeah, it was interesting. I had the we'd only have a prototype for about 6 days, and then we'd swap it for another one. And I had it for 4 days, and it was great. And I would pull alongside the combine, flick this button, hey presto, I'm driving a self-driving tractor, I don't have to worry about anything. And I would take to getting my flask and making a cup of tea, and I had a newspaper that I would read, because you had about 3 minutes that it would take to get down the end of the field, by which time you'd be ready to go. And unbeknownst to me and unbeknownst to the combine driver, the connection had lost, and the two of us started to veer into each other.
1: Oh,
0: and
1: no.
0: By the time I noticed...
1: While you was looking at page three.
0: Exactly. Well, you know, melons are an important part of our produce. by the time I noticed and rammed the wheel over to the left and hit the brakes, the two of us had collided.
1: Oh.
0: And I thought, I'm going to get fired for this. This was really stupid. I shouldn't have done this. I was sleep deprived and everything. And we got out, and the farm manager came over, and this kid came over with a laptop who worked for the prototype team. And I thought, I'm getting fired. This is it. And the farm manager said, what happened? And I was like, well, they just lost connection and the two just veered into each other. And the kid with the laptop said, is there anything you can think of that would help prevent this from happening? And I was like, well, maybe if it loses the connection, it should beep or something. And it was like, we'll do that. Thanks. I didn't get fired because they thought that was a brilliant piece of information that they should use. I didn't get a royalty for it or anything, but if you're driving a self-driving GPS tractor and it loses its signal, it will now beep at you to tell you. But yeah,
1: invented
0: that's a very long,
1: Max Wildwood.
0: A very long-winded way of answering your question. No, yeah. I wouldn't have a self-driving tractor. But no, they are. There's a lot of tractors now can drive down the length of a field, and you just push a button and it stays perfectly straight.
1: Could it turn itself around?
0: It can now.
1: Yeah.
0: Yeah, it's scary.
1: It is. But,
0: yeah. I guess it's like a Tesla, really.
1: Yeah, a Tesla tractor.
0: Yeah, don't give him that idea.
1: So he's got a van, isn't he? He's got some sort of van. Yeah, cyber van. Cyber truck.
0: Cyber truck, yeah.
1: Yeah, cyber truck. They're not supposed to be very good, though, they are.
0: Yeah, I've heard horror stories about them. Yeah. They're all aluminium. They can't tow very well. Yeah. But anyway, going back, this is the first...
1: Show
0: that you've done in here.
1: Yes.
0: Interesting. I seem to get a lot of strange things like this. I've played on stages where I'm the first musician to ever play on that one. There's the Grapes in Cambridge have an outdoor stage, and I'm the only musician who's ever played on it. Oh. I've played on it about 5 years in a row, but no other musician gets to play, or maybe they don't want to.
1: You're in favour.
0: That's actually quite a fun one, because you get to play outside and the sound bleed goes right over all the neighbourhoods. And the last time I was there, this woman came over and I thought she was going to say, can you shut up? And she was like, no. She'd heard what I'd been playing, and she brought her whole family and they just stayed and drank and watched the show.
1: Excellent. What's the next one you're going to play for us?
0: Never Alone, I think. Which, yeah, I wrote whilst I was driving a tractor. And it's the only time that I've ever written a song and remembered it enough that when I got back I could then play it. Whereas,
1: do you not like just press record on your phone and just sort of...
0: We don't use phones while we're driving. No, I didn't have a phone that could record back in those days. I had a really, really terrible Nokia. Mm. I say really terrible, it still works now.
1: Yeah. Some of them old Nokias are worth loads of money.
0: Did you hear that... we're really going off on tangents here, yeah. But did you hear before the iPhone came out, Nokia developed a smartphone?
1: Yeah, I used to have an N95 and it was quite a smartphone in its own way.
0: Yeah, but they were the story that I heard was that they had developed this phone and they hadn't quite told anyone about it. And the head of Nokia was doing some research on it with the TV on and saw the iPhone being unveiled. And he was so angry that he threw this phone at the wall and it smashed up, or hit the wall. And then he went over and picked it up and it still worked.
1: That was a good brand, like I say.
0: Because that's Nokia for you.
1: If you have an N95 or an N98, they're very collectible nowadays, yeah.
0: Yeah.
1: Cost you £300.
0: I
1: can't remember the name of the operating system on it now, but it had a special name. Yeah, it was quite handy, it took good photos for its day.
0: Was it called a brick something house?
1: No. It's sort of a slider, so it slid up. Yeah.
0: Do you remember the razors? I used to think that was so cool, that flip phone.
1: Yeah. Word is Apple are coming out of a flip phone, so to say. Anyway, song.
0: We could talk about everything that's got nothing to do with music, couldn't we? Okay, yeah, so song I wrote in a tractor.

0: Thank you very much.
1: Do you want to tell us again where you're playing the next few gigs and how people can get in contact with you?
0: Next gig this Saturday is the Robert Burr in Clacton. Then next week there's the Shamrock in Ipswich on Thursday, the White Hart West Burkholt on Saturday. There's somewhere on Sunday, I can't remember where it is, but go on www.maxwildwood.com and it has all the information on there.
1: What about Facebook?
0: Facebook, Instagram, TikTok, OnlyFans, yeah. YouTube, whatever. Yeah, no, one of those is a lie.
1: I still don't get my head around Instagram.
0: The trouble with Instagram is that you go on to look for something and you end up 20 minutes later wondering why you're looking at pictures of cats.
1: So this is your... have you got a long drive back? Whereabouts did you drive from today?
0: Today I came up from... Yeah, just the other side of Ipswich.
1: That's quite a trek, then.
0: About an hour and a half.
1: Yeah.
0: But thank you very much for having me, because it's really nice to be here. And
1: thank you very much for standing in, because we didn't have a... You know, we had a cancellation and that sort of thing, so you was the first person who came up and volunteered, so there you go.
0: So were you looking at the feed going, please, someone, anyone else, come on, someone comment?
1: No, you were the first one to comment, so there you go.
0: Oh,
1: that's where you got it. Yeah. Wait, whenever we put a shout out, there's always another couple of follow-ups, so they always end up booking a couple of extra acts later on sort of thing, you know, in the year. So it always happens when you put a shout out.
0: Yeah.
1: Mm-hmm. But there we go.
0: Yeah.
1: I think we're booking into October now.
0: Really?
1: Yeah.
0: Well, where are we now? August. Yeah.
1: Sort of. We're always about 3 months ahead.
0: Sort of, yeah.
1: You know, so any further than that, then you have... You get 6 months ahead of yourself. Time it comes up to the band or something, like the band has split up.
0: To be honest, Radio 1 probably have that problem as well, don't they?
1: Yeah. Bands do, you know, split up and all they forget. And they go, oh, no, I completely forgot about that.
0: Yeah. I don't know whether you remember the last time I came on your show. Ooh. I was about to do a concert that didn't happen, but I'm planning on doing a concert in October, but I haven't announced anything yet because I still haven't found a venue to do it in. Because the trouble is, theatres, as I discovered the other day, are all booked ahead until spring. But I'm planning on doing a concert in October, but I haven't announced anything yet because I still haven't found a venue to do it in. Because the trouble is, theatres, as I discovered the other day,

0: discos on and bands and stuff like that. Mm. They just have a guy at the door, obviously taking money. But nowadays you can book ahead and stuff like that. But yeah.
1: I always try and do everything myself or with a small team, but I don't have a promoter, I don't have a manager, yeah. I don't have, you know, anything like that. So even the album, you know, I recorded it, mixed, mastered it all myself, which took a long time. So it's figuring out how all this stuff works. Yeah. So yes, Function Room, I'll look into that.
0: What's the last track you're going to play for us this evening?
1: Last track is the title track off my album. It's called The Best Thing Ever.
0: Off you go.
1: But thank you very much for having me.
0: Thank you
1: to Steve and Steve. There are two Steves.
0: One's got hair and one hasn't. That's the best way to remember.
1: Oh, yeah, I hadn't even noticed that. Yeah, I wasn't going to say what I'm going to say now.
0: No, don't say it. It'll turn your video off.

Ladies and gentlemen, Mr. Max Wildwood. Big shout out to Steve Croxford and Steve Durham. Steve Durham on the mixing desk and Steve Croxford on the videos. This is a band called Christine Plays Violin. I banged my head on the headphone. Well, my cap hit the headphone, so I best start again. This is a band called Christine Plays Viola. They come from Italy, and the song's called At Last I Found You.

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That was a track by producer Tobias. The song was called Dream For Me. Do like a bit of techno stuff. This is a band called Hummer Hummer. The song's called My Skin, and they come from Boston. Boston, USA.

Hummer Hummer and My Skin. If you want to send a track into the show, like I said previously, email me at dotmasonatsky.com, or if you're in a band and you're a solo artist and you fancy coming on the show for a live session, email me, send a little bio, send us a track or a video or a link to videos or Dropbox links, anything like that, and we're sure to take a listen. This is a band from London. They go by the name of Spearmint, and the song's called Stop Singing Baker Street. Well,

Join me, Steve Tyler, on a Thursday night for Back to the 90s, where we'll be playing those songs that'll make you reminisce. Features include 90s nostalgia, where we'll be taking a look at what kind of tech we had, and the 90s number one included in that too. 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

That was a band called Leadfinger, and a song called Wild Child, and they hail from London. Two more tracks to go, probably just going to manage to fit them in before I have to go. That's from songs sent in to the show. So this is a band called The Empty Page, and the song's called A Female Ending, and they come from Manchester.

I hate fading tracks out because I like just the whole song, but unfortunately it's just about time for me to go. Don't forget, Steve, afternoons with Back to the 90s, and I'm going to say goodnight to you. Goodnight. Well, I ain't really going to say goodnight to you because I played the last track. It's a band from the north of England. They gave it the name of Auckland, and the song's called M.O.D. Now I say goodnight. Goodnight.

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1: From the Sky News Centre at 9, rail passengers have been left stranded or looking for other ways home after major disruption to trains across northwest England. Network Rail's blamed a power outage that caused a signal failure in Manchester this afternoon. Local and intercity services, including to and from London, have been delayed or cancelled. These passengers at Manchester's Piccadilly station had to rethink their journeys.
2: Everyone was lovely, to be fair, and it was nobody's fault.
3: So I imagine getting out of Manchester's probably not that quick. On a bus?
4: Rail's not the best at the best of times. This definitely doesn't help, but I mean, it does sound like a unique situation, so I won't hold it against them too much.
1: A European boycott of the next World Cup is still on after the continent's governing body sent an apology over plans to sell stakes in the tournament changes nothing. England's Football Association has written to Gianni Infantino to withdraw support for his re-election as president. A farmer who shot dead his lodger and stored his body in a cement-filled barrel has been told he'll likely die in prison. Christopher Wright, who's 73, hid Richard Dyson for 6 years after murdering him in Barnsley in 2019. NHS bosses are being urged to prepare for regular summer heat waves in the same way they plan for winter conditions. The Health Secretary says there's been a spike in admissions, something usually seen during flu season. Dr. Hilary Williams is from the Royal College of Physicians.
5: Last year, 57% said that they didn't feel the NHS was prepared. During this last month, people have done everything they can to adjust patients' medication, do more telephone appointments, look at cooling systems where possible. But we started, I think, pretty unprepared.
1: Reform UK's announced plans it says will help reclaim the UK's high streets if it wins power. It'll restrict vape shop licences so there's no more than 1,000. And James Trafford has become the most expensive British goalkeeper after leaving boyhood club Manchester City to join Leeds. The deal could be worth up to £45 million. That's the latest. I'm Cam Hall.
6: Thanks, Cam.
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6: Well, the weather for this evening and tonight, remaining dry overnight, pretty good actually, I reckon. But some cloud could creep in towards dawn. With top temperatures tonight, looks like it's going to remain a nice 17 degrees.
7: PCR weather.
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That's Madonna with Beautiful Stranger here on PCR FM. What a brilliant song that is from her. It's back to the 90s with me, Steve Tyler, here through till midnight. And I must thank Doc Mason and the live show team for the past couple of hours of entertainment here on PCR. And it's absolutely wonderful to see Doc again after, must have been about 2 months. I know, it's been 2 months. I haven't seen Doc in that amount of time. I know. Anyway, Doc Mason and the live show team will be back next Thursday night from 7 with another local band playing live here in our new studios. And I must say, what you won't notice, but I have, is that I'm now in our old studio, essentially, but in the new studio, if that makes sense. Studio 1 now, not Studio 2. I loved broadcasting for the past about 9 weeks now, 8-9 weeks from Studio 2. But now we've actually got everything back to normal. Fingers crossed, everything works tonight. And hang on a minute. I think I can, never mind. I'm just going to figure out something. But anyway, this is Amy Grant and Baby Baby here on PCR FM. It's me, Steve Tyler, here on Back to the 90s. We've got some features in the show. I'll tell you about it in a little while. Here's Amy Grant now.

That's Heavy D and the Boys with Now That We Found Love here on PCRFM 103.2. And it's back to the 90s for your Thursday evening. And trust me, we've got a few things happening tonight on the show. So coming up first, in this hour, we'll be talking about what's happening with our friends down at Neen Park. Trust me, I'm going to be going to a few events this week at Neen Park, so you might see me there. Then, obviously, towards the end of this hour, we'll be, looking across the city of Peterborough in the pubs and club scene and seeing what artists are playing at the local pubs and clubs of Peterborough. Then in the next hour, we've got 90s nostalgia, where we'll be talking about something that occurred in the 90s, something that stayed in the 90s, or even something that was innovative in the 90s that we still use today, possibly. But I doubt we used this, and I think it did stay in the 90s. Teletext and CFAX. That's what we're talking about tonight on Back to the 90s in 90s nostalgia. Then we'll be taking a rewind back 30 years to take a look at this week's chart from 30 years ago. No change at the top, but... no change at the number one spot anyway. But there was a change and a whole load of new entries. And after 11 o'clock, we've got two after 11. Basically, I play two songs from an artist from the 90s. And I'll tell you about them and look at their accolades as well. And this week, it's from Take That. Two of their early songs, I can believe. Then towards the end of that hour, yes, we'll be turning down the tempo a little bit. In 90s love and chill. Between now and them features, we have more 90s songs than you can think of. Including the summer ones, like this one from Dario G. It's got a fantastic riff in it, hasn't it? Piano riff, that is. From 97, it's Sunshine here on PCR.

0: That's Dario G with Sunshine, and I certainly thought we would be having a nice warm day today. Until the wind blew, I went out in my shorts and I regretted it. Yes, it's not been a nice, well, it's been a nice cool day. I haven't sweated as much as I have been over the past couple of days here in Peterborough. Well, yeah, I know, it's been nice and cool today. Don't complain about it. Shouldn't really. Bob Elliott will be telling us all about his show, Sounds of the 70s, in a little bit. But also we've got songs from the Four Non Blondes, Baz Luhrmann and Iggy Pop next.
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0: worried mind, the kind that blindsides you at 4 p.m. on some idle Tuesday. Do one thing every day that scares you. Sing. Don't be reckless with other people's hearts. Don't put up with people who are reckless with yours. Floss. Don't waste your time on jealousy. Sometimes you're ahead, sometimes you're behind. The race is long, and in the end, it's only with yourself. Remember compliments you receive. Forget the insults. If you succeed in doing this, tell me how. Keep your old love letters. Throw away your old bank statements. Stretch. Don't feel guilty if you don't know what you want to do with your life. The most interesting people I know didn't know at 22 what they wanted to do with their lives. Some of the most interesting 40-year-olds I know still don't. Get plenty of calcium. Be kind to your knees. You'll miss them when they're gone. Maybe you'll marry. Maybe you won't. Maybe you'll have children. Maybe you won't. Maybe you'll divorce at 40. Maybe you'll dance the funky chicken on your 75th wedding anniversary. Whatever you do, don't congratulate yourself too much, or berate yourself either. Your choices are half chance. So are everybody else's. Enjoy your body. Use it every way you can. Don't be afraid of it or what other people think of it. It's the greatest instrument you'll ever own. Dance. Even if you have nowhere to do it but in your own living room. Read the directions, even if you don't follow them. Do not read beauty magazines. They will only make you feel ugly. Get to know your parents. You never know when they'll be gone for good. Be nice to your siblings. They're your best link to your past and the people most likely to stick with you in the future. Understand that friends come and go, but with a precious few, you should hold on. Work hard to bridge the gaps in geography and lifestyle, because the older you get, the more you need the people you knew when you were young. Live in New York City once, but leave before it makes you hard. Live in Northern California once, but leave before it makes you soft. Travel. Accept certain inalienable truths. Prices will rise. Politicians will philander. You too will get old. And when you do, you'll fantasize that when you were young, prices were reasonable, politicians were noble, and children respected their elders. Respect your elders. Don't expect anyone else to support you. Maybe you have a trust fund. Maybe you'll have a wealthy spouse. You never know when either one might run out. Don't mess too much with your hair, or by the time you're 40, it will look 85. Be careful whose advice you buy, but be patient with those who supply it. Advice is a form of nostalgia. Dispensing it is a way of fishing the past from the disposal, wiping it off, painting over the ugly parts, and recycling it for more than it's worth. But trust me, on the sunscreen.
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0: That's the four non-blondes with What's Up here on PCRFM. And, well, let's take a look with what our friends are doing down at Neen Park. So there's plenty happening at Neen Park this summer for activities for families, young adventurers, and pretty much anyone looking to try something new. First up, the Summer Adventure Trail continues at Fairy Meadows. You can pick up your activity pack from the visitor centre and set off around the park to have a wonderful day with the kids and to discover the Fairy Meadows friends and solve the clues along the way. Once you've completed the trail, return to the visitor centre and collect your prize, including a mini wooden birdhouse kit and a butterfly glider. I think I'm in it for the glider myself. It's a fun, affordable and accessible activity suitable for wheelchairs, mobility scooters, prams, pushchairs. So pretty much anyone can join the adventure. Also, if you've got children, you can get them looking to get active outdoors by the Oak Adventurers Holiday Club at Neen Outdoors. They're offering an exciting program for youngsters aged 8 to 13. From kayaking, I love kayaking, and paddleboarding to climbing, bushcraft, archery, sailing and plenty more. There's a mix of land and water-based activities to keep young adventurers entertained. Sessions cost £45 per child per day. For young explorers, the Acorn Explorers Holiday Club at Lynch Farm is designed for children aged 5 to 8. Each day is packed with outdoor fun, including nature activities, den building. 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Scavenger hunts, wildlife trails, arts and crafts, and plenty more activities. Sessions cost £40 per child per day as well. And if you've got a child that's aged 4 and over and they are really adventurous and they like reaching new heights, the climbing wall at Neen Outdoors is ready and waiting. There's fun 45-minute sessions. They're perfect for beginners or anyone wanting to try something different. Build confidence and enjoy the challenge. As I say, when I first went climbing, I pretty much... yeah, I was scared. But once I climbed to the top, I carry on doing it. Simple as that. Sessions do take place on Wednesday from 11 a.m. till 2:30. £13 cost and is suitable for ages 4 and over. Remember to wear practical clothing, trainers, but don't wear your flip-flops or your sliders, you know. 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And that's what I've got for you. But for more information on these events and to book activities, visit neenpark.org.uk and head to the events section. 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Now I know what I'm doing over the weekend. Anyway, coming up in the next few moments, Skip tells us about his Soul Train on Sundays. We've got songs from the Boo Radleys, Maxi Priest and Divine Comedy. And I'll be taking a look at the gig guide that's coming up next here on PCRFM.
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That's the Boo Radleys with Wake Up Boo here on PCRFM 103.2 and on DAB as well, DAB Plus that is. And well, if you're looking to do, well, yes, I've naturally now turned the fan on and it's now making a racket. I need to sort that out. We've got no aircon in here. Please help. But anyway, if you're looking for live music this week, here's what's happening across our fair city of Peterborough. In the pubs and clubs scene, obviously. It being Friday tomorrow, it gets the weekend started with the Misguided Fools at the Crown on Lincoln Road. Smoke and Mirrors are playing at Burley. Dazed and Confused at Yard of Ale. Bottle of Rock at the Lime Tree. From 8:30, George Michael Tribute at the Shed from 8. Mixtape Anglia is at the Ostrich from 9:30 p.m. The Artists and the Artist Sessions, that is, featuring a free act showcase at the Falcon Inn in Whittlesea from 8. Saturday is packed with live music, including Velocity playing at the Crown. Live band at the Yard of Ale, High Rollers at the Shed on Fletton Keys from 8. Danny Fisher at the Broadway Club on Saturday. You've also got Ben Martin playing at Bijou from 8:30. Inertia at the Boulevard Club. Tribal Misfits at the Ostrich from 9:30. Lee Klingon playing at Harrier and Gunthorpe from 4. The Boatmen and the Midnight Hobos are playing at Deep in Parav... So basically, the Boatmen and the Midnight Hobos are at the Deeping Caravan Park. Say that after a few. The Whiskey Wizards, I think I need some, are playing at the Burley on Burley Road. And Made in PU1 is playing at the Woolpack over in Stangram. Sunday rounds off the weekend with the Nuggets at Charters from 3 till 6. Jordan Poole is at the Shed from 3:30. River City Hustle playing at the Blue Bell Inn in Dogsthorpe from 2. David James Smith at the Ostrich from 5:30. And there's a live band at the Lime Tree as well. Looking ahead to next week, there's an acoustic night at the Falcon Inn in Whittlesea on Wednesday from 8. Then next Thursday, you can enjoy the Ostrich Blues Jam at the Ostrich from 8 alongside an open mic night at the Queen's Head as well. Whatever your taste in music, there is plenty happening across our fair city of Peterborough this week. If you're heading out, enjoy the music. Anyway, leading us up to the news. Them people.

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2: From the Sky News Centre at 10, rail commuters in northwest England have faced a miserable night getting home as a power failure brought trains in the region to a standstill. Intercity operators of Anti-West Coast and TransPennine Express are among six companies affected. Northern's also telling passengers not to travel. This woman was trying to get from Manchester Piccadilly to her home outside Sheffield.
3: Well, I'll be late home. It's going to be about 2.5 hours on the bus instead of an hour on the train. And then I don't live in Sheffield, so then I've got to go out to them. Yeah.
2: European football bosses, as well as the associations in Croatia and England, say they still have no confidence in the FIFA president, and a World Cup boycott remains a threat. That's despite Gianni Infantino scrapping his controversial plan to sell off the World Cup and apologising. He's been backed by African federations, but Jim Boyce, a former president of the FA in Northern Ireland, says UEFA holds a lot of power.
4: If UEFA stick to what they're saying, and if the European countries back UEFA in that, quite honestly, it won't work. Because, as I say to you, FIFA competitions without European teams in it, to me, is impossible.
2: A 73-year-old man's been jailed for a minimum of 35 years for murdering his lodger in Barnsley in 2019. The body of 55-year-old Richard Dyson was stored in a concrete-filled barrel for 6 years. Celebrity Big Brother winner Stephen Bear's heading back to jail. Prosecutors say he was involved in a campaign of vitriol, making degrading comments about his ex Georgia Harrison, which broke a restraining order. The NHS should be planning for the effects of summer heatwaves in the same way it prepares for winter. That's according to the Health Secretary, who says thousands of excess deaths occurred over May and June when parts of the UK saw record-breaking temperatures. And a takeover of EasyJet has been agreed. US private equity firm Apollo is buying the airline for £5.7 billion. That's the latest. I'm Cam Hall.
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5: So the weather for this evening and tonight. Any evening showers will quickly fade away, leaving a fine and dry overnight period with light winds. Clear spells are likely to develop, leading to another rather chilly feel by the morning. Top temperatures at 8. Tomorrow, largely fine and dry day. Occasional sunny spells are likely, especially at first, although some cloud will build through the day with light winds. Top temperatures tomorrow looks like it's going to be 23 degrees.
6: 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I get
7: 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Are you Liverpool?
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That's right, Runaway Train by Soul Asylum. What a great way to kick off hour two of Back to the 90s with me, Steve Tyler, here on PCRFM for the next 2 hours, I'd say. Well, this hour, and up till midnight, I'm here till. I've got basically a lot of 90s songs in this show. It's more than one of them. Plenty happening. Because in this hour, I'll be telling you about that, the features in this hour, in a little bit. In the meantime, this one from Ace of Base. Always have, always will, here on Back to the 90s, exclusively on PCR. I was

Gabrielle with Dreams from 1993 here on PCR FM 103.2. Back to the 90s, I know, and pretty much in this hour. We've got a few features as well as 90 songs, but we'll be talking about Teletext and CFAX in the 90s nostalgia. Trust me. Yeah, Teletext and CFAX. That was one thing that should stay in the 90s, I think. Because now we've got notifications on our phone. I'll be talking about more about Teletext and CFAX in a little while. And also, we'll be taking a look at the top of the charts from exactly 30 years ago. I know, to some of you, it might be a bit... I might make you feel old. Or, if you're young enough, just some great songs from a decade what we called the 90s. This one does sound very 80s because it is Depeche Mode. But it was released in 1990. One of my favourites from Depeche Mode too. It's called Enjoy the Silence from 1990. 10 years from when they originally formed. Depeche Mode now.

0: Depeche Mode with Enjoy the Silence. Don't. If it does go off, please let us know. Anyway, well, Peterborough's Most Wanted crew returns Monday, and they'll be telling you about that next, as well as songs. Well, we've got Breakfast at Tiffany's, as well as The Cause and Tasmin Archer next. PCRFM.
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0: 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David, James and the team are loners on a crusade to champion the cause of the local musicians, the bands, the artists, in a world of criminals who operate above the law. 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

I was enjoying that song so much I forgot it ended. Yeah, so that was a Deep Blue Something with Breakfast at Tiffany's here on PCRFM 103.2. And now we come on to something, one of our favourite features. Believe it or not, Bernie calls it the geeky bit when we're not actually geeking about something. But technically everything's something that you can geek about. Well, in the 90s, before smartphones, before apps, and pretty much before we could instantly look anything up, there was another way millions of people got their information at home. Yes, I'm talking about teletext. For many households in the 1990s, turning on the television didn't just mean, you know, watching programs. It also meant checking pages on information through services such as CFAX and teletext. Of course, with a couple of clicks of remote control, you could find out the latest news, check the weather forecast, and look up football scores, check lottery results, or even browse holiday offers. It was pretty much a precursor to smartphones, but more like on telly. It was on the telly. It was simple, but at the time it felt incredibly advanced. It certainly did. Instead of waiting for the news on television or just searching for a newspaper. Yeah, we had newspapers. The information was available whenever you wanted it, pretty much. Sports fans,

especially loved it. Many people would sit watching a match while regularly checking the latest teletext for scores and results. Pretty much became a habit. Certain page numbers becoming almost automatic. It was pretty much, if you're in your car nowadays, how CFAX worked and teletext worked was pretty much on a similar chain to what we send out the information. You know, on if you're in the car, it says the Steve Tyler's radio show. Actually, it says back to the 90s with Steve Tyler. It worked like that. But it would just send pages and pages through the television text. There was also something strangely satisfying about the way teletext worked. It was the colourful blocks, the numbered pages, and the little flashing and waiting message while you searched for the information you wanted all became part of everyday British life. But then something came along that replaced it. The internet eventually replaced it. Teletext and CFAX played a huge role in introducing people to the idea of accessing information digitally from home. Before Google, before smartphones, and certainly before social media updates, there was teletext, a simple press of a button that opened up a whole world of information from your front room, from your television screen. It was connecting the world, pretty much. Well, connecting Britain anyway. And you even had regional weather forecasts because it come out of, you know, certain transmitters. That's why you have, in the north, you have, well, in East Anglia, you have ITV Anglia, don't you? Etc. And calendar, Yorkshire. It could all be carried via teletext. I know, it was so fun. I loved teletext. There was games on there too, if I can rightly remember. It was all fun and games. But it's what connected us in the early days. Connected. I get it. It's the Stereo MCs now. With this week's 90s nostalgia song. It's connected.

0: Stereo MCs. We've connected this week's 90s nostalgia song, talking about CFAX and teletext. And now I've bet I got the older ones talking about teletext and CFAX. Back in my day. Yeah, back in my day. It is my day as well. Anyway, Oliver Needham returns tomorrow. He'll tell you about it more in a little bit. But we've got songs from Charles and Eddie in Deacon Blue, and we'll be taking a look at the charts from 30 years ago next. PCR-FM.
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That's Charles and Eddie with Would I Lie to You here on PCR. Now let's take a look at the charts from exactly 30 years ago. Yeah, I know, it does. It does sound like a long time ago. It was only yesterday because let's take a look at this week's UK official top 10 singles from 30 years ago this week, 1996. And number 10, Wink with Higher State of Consciousness. Dropping down one place to number 9, Underworld continued their impressive run with Born Slippy. A brand new entry at number 8 comes in from Bone Thugs and Harmony with The Crossroads. Down to number 7, Pete Rondre with Bubba Ranks in it with Mysterious Girl. Slipping to number 6 after 10 weeks in the chart is the Fugees in Killing Me Softly. Holding at number 5, Los Del Rio with the Worldwide Dance Craze Macarena. And, one of the brand new entries this week at number 4, it's, this song from Dodgy. No dodginess here. In at number 4 this week in 1996. Oh, the first August chart from 1996 is Dodgy with Good Enough.

Dodgy with Good Enough, this week's number 4 on the charts from exactly 30 years ago. So back with the chart at number 3, a new entry from Suede, is Trash. No, literally, the song's called Trash. Straight in at number 2, Robbie Williams launches his solo career with Freedom. And spending a 4th week at number 1, it's the Spice Girls, yes, with Wannabe.

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2: From the Sky News Centre at 11, Network Rail engineers are working through the night to fix an electrical supply failure. It's caused severe delays to train services today, and disruption could continue tomorrow. Local and intercity services, including to and from London, have been delayed or cancelled. These passengers at Manchester Piccadilly Station had to rethink their journeys.
3: Everyone was lovely, to be fair, and it was nobody's fault.
4: So I imagine getting out of Manchester's probably not that quick on a bus.
5: Rail's not the best at the best of times. This definitely doesn't help, but, I mean, it does sound like a unique situation, so I won't hold it against them too much.
2: European nations could still boycott the World Cup as pressure grows on FIFA president Gianni Infantino. The Football Association's withdrawn its support for his re-election next year. Lars Christer Olsen is former chief executive of UEFA. He's backing the European governing body and says trust in Infantino has totally broken down.
6: He has to make promises which people can believe and rely on, and that is not so easy for him, of course. Because his promises are not worth much.
2: A woman's been accused of using a pair of scissors to stab four men in the back in a busy London tourist district. Stella Golovina didn't enter pleas as she appeared in court for the first time over the incident in Covent Garden yesterday. She's been remanded into custody and will appear in court again next month. Foreign nationals would lose their right to social housing if the Conservatives win the next election. They say that would free up about 230,000 homes. Heat health alerts have been issued for large parts of England, with forecasters warning the summer heat waves aren't yet over. Temperatures could potentially reach 33 degrees Celsius next week. The alerts come into force on Saturday morning and run until Tuesday night. In sport, it's been a really mixed bag of European results for Scottish teams. Rangers were beaten 2-1 in Poland by Jagiellonia in the Europa League. Hearts were demolished 6-1 at Portuguese giants Benfica. That's the latest. I'm Connor Sefton.
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7: So the weather for this evening and tonight, any evening showers will quickly fade away, leaving a fine and dry overnight period with light winds. Clear spells are likely to develop, leading to a rather chilly feel by Friday morning, with top temperatures being 8 degrees tonight. Tomorrow, a largely fine and dry day. Occasional sunny spells are likely, especially at first. Although some cloud will build through the day. Light winds with top temperatures being about 23 degrees. And for the rest of the week, well, sunny spells on Saturday and Sunday. And they're likely turning into very warm again. Perhaps with the odd overnight shower, but otherwise dry. Cloudy for a time on Monday. Perhaps a touch cooler as well.
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Okay. I thought that song was a bit longer. But, yes, I've lost my script. I don't know where it is, and it does help if you turn the on button on, Steve, as well. Here we go. Right, there we go. So, this week's 2 after 11 from Take That and, well, Gary Barlow, Robbie Williams, you know. And, well, Jason Orange, Marco. I know, yep, I know. It's all Take That, and we revisit one of their largest pop stories Britain had ever seen. It is Take That. They became one of the most defining bands of the decade, creating songs that still bring back memories for millions of people today. Formed in Manchester in 1990, Take That quickly become a phenomenon. And I said it right this week. With Gary Barlow's songwriting, Robbie Williams' charisma, and the combined talents of Howard Donald, Mark Owen, and Jason Orange. I knew I missed one of them, and it was Howard. They brought new energy to the British pop scene. Their breakthrough came with hits like Yeah, Only Takes a Minute, Could It Be Magic, but it was songs like Pray and Relight My Fire, Back for Good and Never Forget that turned them into one of the biggest groups in the country. Well, what made Take That stand out was their ability to combine great pop melodies with memorable performances. They could deliver huge anthems, emotional ballads, and well, really spectacular live shows, making them one of the most talked about acts of the 90s, even after the original split in 96. Their story continued. The group reunited without Robbie Williams in 2005 and found a whole new generation of fans, proving their music still had the same magic years later. And when you look at what they have achieved, it is remarkable. Over 45 million records sold worldwide, multiple Brit Awards, 8 UK number one albums, and pretty much a legacy as one of the most successful British pop groups of all time. And that is Take That, unforgettable, timeless, and a huge part of the soundtrack of the 90s. And that's this week's 2 After 11 from Take That. And 2 After 11 returns after 11 next Thursday night. Funny, innit? Let's continue on with the 90s music. This one from D-Ream.

10.

Yes, the Backstreet Boys with Larger Than Life here on PCR FM 103.2. And do you know, the album was originally named after this song that it was on, intended to be the lead single before I Want It That Way was chosen. The title Larger Than Life, followed the Backstreet Boys throughout their career. They re-recorded it, Larger Than Life, for a series of commercials for the Swedish warehouse company Net on Net in 2014. It was also the name of their 2-year Las Vegas residency in 2017 to 2019 at Planet Hollywood. Believe it or not, it's a brilliant album, you should get it. Anyway, Bob Elliott tells us about what he's got going on his 60s show. And also, I'll be playing songs from John Bon Jovi, Desiree, TLC next.

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0: That's John Bon Jovi with Midnight in Chelsea. Here on PCRFM 103.2, it's back to the 90s. And, well, I certainly think that would start the 90s love and chill section, would you? Yeah, I think it has. So we've got 90s love and more 90s love and chill on the way. We got songs from, Ronan Keating, Shakespeare Sister, and Mariah Carey as well.
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One of my favourite artists from the 90s, that's Ronan Keating with When You Say Nothing At All here on Back to the 90s with myself, Steve Tyler. Only here for a few more minutes, believe it or not. Of course, I'm back on Monday nights with the Steve Tyler's radio show, joined by Bernie as well. That's on Monday nights from 9 p.m. And we've got great features on that show. We've got Song of the Week, Gap, Disdain Music, Five from One, as well as the Steve Tyler's acoustic record. That's what's happening on Monday nights. This is our penultimate song for this evening. It's from Madonna. And unlike in here, she's frozen.

That's Madonna with Frozen here on Back to the 90s. Up and out with song for this evening. Now is pretty much time for our final song. It's Enigma, of course. I'm back, of course, for another episode of Back to the 90s next Thursday night after Doc Mason. And, well, have a great week, weekend, whatever you're doing. This is Enigma leading us up to the news with Return to Innocence. I'll see you next week. Good night.

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